0: Are we about to get it just a little hot and sweaty in this motherfucker?
1: Baby.
0: Ladies, let's go. Soldiers, let's go. Let me talk to y'all and just, you know, give you a little situation.

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1: 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Who speak English in Italy?
0: Capisco un inglese, tu, vieni un po'. I speak English.
1: Do you speak English, please, for me?
0: Yeah. Qui è Italia.
1: Yeah, yeah, Italy. Nice to meet you. My name is Mr. Baxter from England, London.
0: Yeah, Italy. Continua a parlare, oi. Guarda. Aspetta, aspetta. Oh.
1: Hello?
0: Ha sbagliato. Qua, Italy.
1: Yeah, yeah. Italy. Nice to meet you. My name is Mr. Baxter. I'm calling from London.
0: No.
1: Why no?
0: Con chi ho parlato? Non ho capito.
1: My name is Mr. Baxter. Do you understand my name?
0: Io non speak English. Io non speak English.
1: Listen.
0: Io non speak English.
1: Listen to me. I'm a Barbie girl in a Barbie world. It's a plastic. It's fantastic. Do you understand me?
0: Non capisco. Non speak English. Bye bye. Bye bye. Bye bye. Pronto?
1: Hello?
0: Ma no, no, no, no, qua non parliamo niente, né italiano, né francese.
1: Sorry?
0: Ehi, ehi, ehi, ehi. Pronto?
1: Hello?
0: Dalla volta.
1: Hello, good evening. Can you speak English with me, please?
0: È sbagliata. Io sto in Italy e non speak in English.
1: Yes, yes,
2: allora,
1: I know that you are in Italy. But my name is Mr. Bax, so I need you. I'm a Barbie girl in a Barbie world. It's a plastic, it's fantastic.
0: No, and goodbye.
2: Goodbye. 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

0: Ciampolini e Marco Cordi. 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
1: 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A journey into a wondrous land whose boundaries are that of imagination. Your next stop, the Twilight Zone.

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Yeah. I sleep my baby real good. Every day and every night. So hold on to what you have, honey. Because a good man is hard to find.

clubbing really good every day and every night. So hold on to what you have, dream, because a good night is hard to find.